0: I run a Cleveland ankle?
1: No. Twenty.

All units stand by for a blowout out of Louisa County Sheriff's Office regarding a missing elderly male. Be on the lookout for Johnny Shipley, born in 1943. He is described as a white male, 6'3", 225. Male subject to be operating a red Ford Edge bearing with Virginia tag, VTN 5052. Victor Tango Nancy, 5052. Around 3 hours ago to get food and never return. The male does have cognitive issues, either dementia or Alzheimer's. He may be confused. He was resting wearing a blue button shirt, hand, left shirt, a red left hand. Mr. Shipley was entered into VTEN NCIC as missing. He has no cell phone on him. If located, check his welfare and notify the Louisa County Sheriff's Office.

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0: 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Miss Ben.
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0: 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The person.
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1: 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Go ahead.
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0: 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Traffic stop. 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
0: Be advised that I put you on an assist agency at 271 Winchester Street, St. John's Catholic. 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
1: Correct.
0: 2135.
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2: 135, I'm not seeing a vehicle back to the subject.
1: You're right. 2139. Sir, can you check the other St. John's?
2: Correct.
1: 2139.
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0: 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I got a tag for you. 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
1: That returns the mail subject at that address on a white Chevy.

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0: Come on, Sammy Trastan. Tanway Lane 6 Golf, X-ray 1899. We're going to be late. How are you, President?
1: 2150.

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79 Sterling Court, Medic 1. 69 Sterling Court, cross it Grover Lane, Academy Hill Road. Medic 1 responds, over Bravo for a 69-year-old male. Experiencing difficulty breathing, no further 2205.

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1: 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He is refusing to the ER.

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0: Copy.

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1: Paul here from Wagon 1.
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0: Yeah. Mike Charlie 973.
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1: I put you on a welfare check at 375 Preston Drive. Had a mail call in all over the place about an incident in Prince William. Dispatch is requesting him to be checked on. It's going to be a Jason Doe.

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1: I'm sorry, we're on 28. They just had 2-2. On record.

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1: Responding for 65-year-old female having abdominal back pain, has been going on for 2 days. No other pain, her abdomen is swollen and both sides are hurting. 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
0: Okay.
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I don't know what state it's going to be. Looks like it might be a Kentucky temp tag. 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
0: 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Caller advisor, there's a vehicle driving southbound on the northbound lane. Please get right there in the area. Please.

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0: I checked on 17 from 29 to 28. 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
1: 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I didn't see anything that was matching the description either. 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

0: you believe the call on me at 1200 hours today, please?
1: Asking to speak to the sheriff, but they was in town, so if you could start with a phone call with them. 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
0: 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Are we able to get a transfer to you?
1: Yeah, that works out.
0: That works out, finally.

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0: State one.
1: I just spoke with her. She's going to come to the sheriff's office about noon or 1 o'clock to speak with civil process in reference to an eviction notice. They're probably going to need an interpreter when she comes to the office if you just want to pen it for them.
2: Hold on a second. Are you clear from that assist?
1: Yes, I am.
2: That's 923.

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0: I will. 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
1: No problem, thank you.

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0: Symbol for 860, Bravo, Kilo, Tango, Delta out of Tennessee.

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0: 81 missing person. Callers at 5303 Ambler Drive. He's trying to locate his 17-year-old that didn't show up for work. He's dead on his phone now, but his last location was where he wasn't supposed to be.
1: I'm Jack, I've been out.
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0: For me, in the area of 244 of Waterloo Street near Taylor Middle, called in by Rappahannock saying that there was a gold Bravo SUV having, it was a traffic hazard. A Rappahannock unit had stopped with it. They got it out of the road, but it's still disabled. They wanted Warrenton police to go check on them.
2: 21.
0: All right, 21.
2: Go ahead and keep 107 in service. I'll handle that.
0: I'm there, 1001.
1: 107 in service. Thank you, sir.

0: for his mom. All his research is his mom.
1: Hello?
0: Hello?
1: One five four, I'm getting that for you right now.

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1: At 10:04.
2: I'm in the area.
1: 10:04.

1-1-1-3. I'm going to go head over to the Compton Street address. I'm looking if you have anything over there.

0: 21.
1: Go ahead.
0: Okay, Waterloo Street's clear. Is it possible, can you check with the call taker and just verify if the Rappahannock unit used Waterloo Street as the location and landmark, or did they use the school as the landmark? I wonder if it's possibly on Shirley at the old location.
1: Contact, I'll call them. They did tell me Waterloo Street by Taylor Mill. They're on the phone again.
0: Hit one. I'm on 605, it's not a really good service, 154, put the mom's phone number in there. Can you call her just to make sure he's not with her?
1: 154, was that stepmom or real mom?

0: 154. Could it be the mother?
1: Okay, did you speak with her?
2: Traffic stop, Jay.
1: 521.
2: Yeah, with Victor Foxtrot Alpha 7079. Falmouth. And Shirley.
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2: I'll be out with Vermont trailer tag 524 Alpha 378. I'm gonna be at Madison and Elm.
1: Madison, 1024.
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0: Johnson Highway, Barbecue Country, 21, Medic 1, repeating Boxer 145 for the illness, at 9719 at 10,000 Highway, Crestview, Avenel Drive, Ranger Road, at Barbecue Country, 21, Medic 1, respond 11 Bravo for a male, approximately 40, conscious, breathing, lying on the ground in the parking lot, at 10:20. 21.
1: Okay.
0: I did not get a return from that trailer tag. Can I confirm it with you?
1: Yeah. Yeah, but I want.

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Crossing of Walker Drive of Blackwell Park Lane. 71 Wyvern Line respond over Bravo 4A. General Fire Alarm at 1028.

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1: Go ahead.
0: It's 524 Alpha 378. Prior to the 5, you may need to try Tango Romeo Kilo.
1: Thank you.
0: Vehicle's been removed from the roadway. You can go ahead and clear it out once you get the return. And then I'm going to start the forge back while I'm still today if I'm
1: streaming. Direct, 10:30. One 16, that's a negative, that's just normal.

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0: 21 not getting a return out of Vermont with the prefix and without it.
1: All right, I'm direct. You can go ahead and put that back into holding for me for a minute.
0: Yeah, 1034.

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0: Wagon 1 driver from Wagon 1. 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
1: Copy.
0: Paul, you're from Wagon 1.
2: Good.
0: Had a crew working on the pool. 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We'll be on scene for a few more minutes.
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1059. Medic 10, item 1, it's a 61-year-old male, he's an employee, he fainted. First he wasn't responding normally, but he is alert now. There is a nurse with him. He's going to be in the HR office.

0: South Payne, 12190 Rosen Court, Cody Kim by 1190 Riverton Court, Cross Street and McHenry Court.
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0: Do you want EMS to stage?
1: 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I'm keeping service right now.

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1: Go ahead.
0: No patient on scene was seen walking down Moon Springs Drive. This is our town PD. We're going to try and make contact to see if he needs an ambulance.
1: Correct.

0: Clear the residence. 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
1: 4-1. You drop my papers, Jason. I'm going to travel stuff in here. Elk Run at Willowland. Tango Charlie Kilo 8134 out of Virginia.
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3: 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They're requesting law to come to the scene.

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1: Go ahead.
0: Just to confirm, you advised it was an employee that was unconscious?
1: Affirmative. It was an employee. 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
0: Okay. I'll be around for that as well.
1: Direct 1108.

0: 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How are you, Mr. Fire? 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
1: Direct, can one just regard as well.
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2: Good.
1: Firing rescue to district guard and going back in service.
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1: 21, affirmative. 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
0: Okay, I'm correct. 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

0: I'm not going to answer the door. 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
1: One thirty.

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1: Okay, is Grandma the 0190 number?
0: 0190, yes.

0: 126, I'll be clear.
1: Mayor, tune in corner road and James Madison Highway. 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

not getting an answer because I have no service out here. 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
0: 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If that was clear, you can just send it to me. Second is going to be Tango 6203-07-74. 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

Medic 1-5, Fox J Street, Park Street of Black Sweep and Race Course Road. Medic 1, Michelle Bravo for 92-year-old female with hip pain, unable to walk at 1129.

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0: 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To Virginia, Zulu, Sierra, 6730.
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0: 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It's a tractor trailer that is trying to turn around on Main Street and Culpeper Street.
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0: 21 to 107. Can you go ahead and clear up and head up towards Main Street for that traffic obstruction?
1: Okay.

0: Medic 2, it's a Culpeper Hospital.
1: 1142. I answer my first request for the Prince Top Unit. Four three, Calibro. 2 to 3 vehicles speeding on time, Dodge Truck black in color, with 30-day plates, headed southbound.

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0: We have 64 casings made at Brooks Rehab. Our record report and license plate stolen.

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0: 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County's got the call.
1: 154.
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1: 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Happened yesterday at Walmart. Call it just like a phone call.
2: 32, I'm back.
1: Oh, 56.
0: Hang on, this bird now.

0: 81. You try and call Grandma and Dad again, just for me, please.
1: Wilson Avenue, apartment 201. No sound. Magazine on this one, Bravo, for a legal female, this crowd. No obvious injuries to 158.

0: 107.
1: Yeah.
0: Can you put this call on holding for me? She's going to be coming down from Old Bridge to meet with me in person.
1: Around 1200.
2: Hey, bye.
3: I think his phone's through Verizon. It says it's not in service, but if he's on Wi-Fi, we might be able to get a ping. Go ahead and start trying to ping that for us, please.
0: Packages under the town name, clear all town units with an assist.
3: And just to update you guys, there was one side door unlocked that went into another door that was locked to get into the house, but we're not able to clear it yet.
1: No, they're not
0: in
1: attendance right now.
0: All right, we'll go back, please.
1: Sorry,

0: 12 years in Wagon 1.
1: Wagon 1.
0: Was the call for 115 Moffett Avenue or 115 Manor Court?

0: White 1, I'm sorry, it might be man report.
1: We're direct. We're on scene at 115 Moffett Avenue. No one's home. We're going to relocate to 115 Manicourt.
0: Direct, Medic 10, are you direct?
2: Medic 10, direct.

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Oh, 12:30.

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1: 5.

0: 50 qualified rides with passengers there all units.
1: I'll also be en route to 147 Alexandria Pike, reference.
2: Yeah, 119.

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1: Good.
0: I put a possible phone number in the call note for that driver's license. 121.

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And I have a social whenever you're ready. Two two six four one four one.

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0: I'm going to hit three and bring it over to the master's office. I think that's the thing I'm around.

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1: Yeah, 1231.

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0: Frontier 1-0-3, hit the Gatsby commercial, 259 Bobby Avenue, Blossoming Gap, call me 1, engine 1, rush 1, medic 1, 9-1, engine 10, hit the Gatsby commercial, 259 Bobby Avenue, Blossoming Gap, partially at 5 at 10 at Gibraltar. 1, rush 1. On the 11 Charlie 4. For 13 cents.
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2: Falcon Battalion 11-1's responding.
3: Medic 1 responding.
0: I'm direct. Post to Charlie 13-1.
1: Go ahead.
4: I put you on a call at 259 Broadview Avenue for traffic control. 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
1: I'm
2: direct. I'll be now. 13-11. We're gonna hit this plug on side, Charlie.
5: Nick Andrew. Hogan Battalion 11-1's on the scene. 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Normal condition side alpha. Also, can you start town PD to shut down the right lane? I'm wrong here.
0: Battalion 1, I'm direct. 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

0: 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Battalion 11-1's ready.
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0: Talking from Battalion 11-1, show me what's brought you to command. 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
4: Call that one. Are you still on the phone with a caller?
0: Call here from command.
4: That it went on scene stage on Chappelle Street. Give a voicemail. And clear out to Chappelle's back.
0: Jackson and Chappelle as well.
3: Copy.
5: Medic 1, go down and shut down behind the engine. Shut that intersection down.
3: 12-9 Medic Emergency, 12104, Coston Circle, 2013, Medic 13. 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Small Bravo for a 63-year-old female. Stating she has back pain and bladder pain, possibly diabetic at 13-14.
4: Parker, you missed one on three.
3: 13-14.
0: Command from wagon 1. Command, go ahead.
6: 250 gallon tank outside Charlie, reading 70%. 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
0: 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Medic
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0: making contact now. 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
1: Medic 13 responding. 53-year-old female. She is complaining of back pain and pain in her bladder.
2: Okay.
1: I believe she's diabetic. She left, checked her blood sugar about 20 minutes ago. It was at 3:48.
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0: I'm Aaron from Wagon One.
1: Come on, guys.
0: Normal readings in the basement. Strong odor of gasoline. Normal readings on the first floor.
1: I'm directive. Normal readings basement from first floor. Strong odor of gasoline.
2: 3-2, I'll be on the scene.
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0: Wagon 1 from command.
1: Go for Wagon 1.
0: This is in line with the manager. And what they asked me to be in the basement or they work on the lawnmower. If you want to check, there could be some special.
1: Copy. We have a routing tractor, 1-0 turn, and a pressure washer. There's a small leak out of the routing tractor.
0: Okay, I'm ready. We're able to secure it and maybe get it outside, maybe.

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0: All right.
2: Riding tractor has been removed from the structure. We're ventilating with the garage doors on the basement. I'll be coming to sign Alpha for a face-to-face.
0: Okay, correct. EMS 1 from command.

0: medic one from command.
1: Go ahead for him.
0: Can you ascertain if the patient is going to be transported?
1: Still assessing.
2: 21 status.
1: Closer.
2: 1322.
3: As there was liquid coming out of the truck onto the roadway, they had no further other than it was eastbound. No, 1322.
2: Status.
4: I'm good.
2: 1323.

0: Bob here from Quinn.
1: Because
0: four fast related to a riding tractor was leaking gasoline. Riding tractor has been removed from the building. We're possibly ventilated. By the time you can terminate command, you can call back. I already got it on the team with wagon one. Everybody else can go on service.
1: Track. The ball to command. Very special. I can see what's wrong. Nothing's going to happen. Big truck with Chuck Nolan filming on the side. All I see is that there was liquid coming off the truck. Unknown tag information. Nothing further at the side. End of lookout 1326.

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1: Good.
0: In the area of 167 Sterling Court, caller stated that there was a silver and yellow drone. The FFA stated that there was an aircraft in the area and there was a near miss. They looked like a phone call about it.
2: Control engine 10 available, switching back to Bravo.
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0: I got 3-2 and route 2 is disorderly. 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Nothing physical at this time.
1: 21, I'm direct.
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0: Eight one. 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
1: One away. One away. Scam call from Maple Woods with advice.
2: Two five seven. You can clear her from NCICV soon. I will fax the copy back to Culpepper, and you can clear me with an arrest, please.
1: Go ahead.
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126 my complaint. 7162 Willow Drive, a permit used in uniform. 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

0: 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I'm out at the magistrate's office right now.
1: I'm going to let 21 now.
2: 21, go ahead.
1: 21, we had a search orderly at Taco Bell. A male was in the drive-thru and got a direct perspective and checked him out through the drive-thru. It was a pink glass and a black vehicle. They think that he left about 5 minutes ago and headed towards Wawa.
2: Oh, no, I'm sorry. I caught most of that. Was he driving or on foot?
1: 21, he got out on foot in the drive-thru. They got into a car, into a black Kia Soul, and they believe he went towards Wawa.
2: Okay.
1: 1457.

Attention all units, temporary copy a lookout for a reckless driver. Heading in the area of Culpeper Street, East Shirley Avenue, a white Ford SUV, possible tag, Tango Bravo, Bravo Sierra 4276, severed turn from a Honda. Caller said that they were driving on the wrong side of the road, and they are now at a stoplight near Fauquier Springs. Nothing further at this time, end of lookout 1458.

0: 21, you're at a stoplight near where?
1: Sorry, I read it wrong. They seem to be left off your springs, and they were currently stopped at the light. They were in the area of Culpeper Street and East Shirley Avenue.
0: All right, you should be in the area of that one, Carr.

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3: Okay. Are you still on the line with the caller?
2: Negative. She was stopped at the light and can no longer see the car.
3: Okay, I'm direct. 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
2: Direct for C-02.

0: 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If you're clear, if you can go check on that Taco Bell call. Right, 21 to Faulkner. Can you copy Virginia Tech?
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Adam 6381 2185.

0: Austin Smith of Bealeton, license to hold.
1: They're returning to George French of Marshall, the license.
2: Okay, what's the vehicle information?
1: Returns to a 2013 Ford White.
2: Okay, I'm direct. We're in the area of Wesley Highway and Branch. I haven't observed any violations yet.
1: Direct, 1505.
3: Yeah. 26, I'm good.

0: Right. Can you just confirm, is it 3313 or 3413?
1: Three, three, one, three.

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2: I'll be back around to the disorderly until 107 can arrive.
1: 15-08.

0: through all sorts of stuff. 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
0: Sure, thank you. Come to 1524.
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0: Mach 0450, commercial vehicle fire, 34, I-66 West. Coming 4, Ticker 94, rescue in the floor. Coming 3, rescue in 3, medic 3. Fire 34, westbound, I-66. Tanker, rescue engine, 94, rescue engine 3, and 3, and plan 1. With its brakes on fire at 1525. Truck 7 was pulled over on the side of the shoulder. Reported its brakes on fire. Rescue is 3, interacting in traffic.
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0: Battalion 1 from Rescue Engine 4. We're on the scene, 34 over 6, 966 West. I got one tractor trailer off the right shoulder. Does not appear to be on fire. We'll be out checking. I'll get back to you here in a second.
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Zero 5 3 3 7 3 4 combination of the two of the building back to the

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1: 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Fuck you, Medic 10, with 3.
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0: You can send me clear from the Ultra Cross straight to voicemail. I'll leave the message. If you call us back in, you can put up the date of support.
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0: Wagon 2 is on scene, two-story single-family dwelling, attached garage. It's going to be on side delta, normal conditions, out investigating.
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0: 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As soon as the ventilator lands, we're going to remove the gas powered equipment and be on scene for a little while longer.
1: Alright, just a minute.

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1: I'm down right now in the backyard.

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And can't hold her as long as 22.

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0: Call came in third party, found the veteran's crisis line. Placing his cell phone and being near 34 North 4th Street near the water tower, but they also said that it to be a radius of a mile from the tower thing.
1: We're both direct. Go ahead and send it to me as well.
0: Direct 1704.

0: 21, is the Veterans Hotline advising he only speaks Persian?
1: The hotline just said that he speaks Persian, unknown if that is his primary or only language. In 21, we're not finding any history with that phone number or that name.
0: Okay, can you send me a return for the subject the telephone number comes back to, please?
1: 1706.

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0: 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You can reach that medic.
1: 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Bravo. 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All occupants out, so if you know what.
2: 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Or how did we get this location?
3: All information came from the Veterans Crisis Hotline.
2: 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Can we call them back and see if we can get updated location information, please?
3: Dark City,

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4: They would like to have checked out, but doesn't appear to be injured.
0: Now they're advising that there's a baby that needs to be checked out.
5: Doctor, based on that traffic, you missed 1101, can use his discretion. 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
4: And the 13 is ready.
0: 1710.
1: Medic 4 is en route to Fauquier Hospital.
0: 1710.
3: Fuck, your EMS 1101, I marked up on Charlie. You can have me the traffic crash.
0: I'm direct, sir. 21.
4: Go ahead.
0: I'm on the phone with the hotline, but also just making your way that phone number does not return in CLO.
5: I'll let you use your discretion.
6: Okay. Do we have a name for the subject that we're looking for?
0: I'm going to
6: Okay, never mind. I was able to find it in the notes.

0: 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Is that within 1.2 miles, or is he 1.2 miles away from it?
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1: Rescue 71 scene. Had a two vehicle accident. Both vehicles are off the road. We will have the southbound lane of 28 shut down. Down rescue.
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0: Josh, 1719.

0: Off here from Michigan to 7.
1: Good.
0: Just an update. We have 2 for checkout. One is going to be handled by Medic 7. We're handling the second as they decide whether they want to be transported or not. Both are BLS injuries.
1: All right.

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1: I have our form as well that I'm filling out. 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

0: 21. The form here, we can fill out on your behalf.
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0: Rescue 7-4 here. Scene's been turned over to law enforcement. Medic 7 has one for transport. They'll notify when they're ready.
1: Track 1731.
2: Medic 7 is a Red Hawk here also.
1: Seventeen thirty one.

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All right, thank you.

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0: 48 East Shirley Avenue, possible 2 cars, airbox deployed. 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
1: She's directing
2: 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You're right now. 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
2: If you can let me know as soon as you guys are made aware if that's into the structure or not, please.
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1: 1737.
4: Cogger Battalion 1101's on the scene. 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Does not appear to be any damage to the structure.
2: Holding.
0: What's up, 238?
5: Flagger 1's on scene.
0: What's up, 238?
2: 21, I'll start.
0: 1739.
2: 21 to 32, what additional resources do you need?
1: 32 to 21, I'm sorry, can you repeat that?
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1: 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Second Virginia tag is going to be 0-Tango-2634, if I can get next available for that time, please.
0: 1740.

0: 21 to 32. 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
2: 1743.
0: 21, I'm on scene also. Sorry about that.
2: Drive 1743.

0: Field went off duty.
1: One 160. Can you delay this call for tomorrow at 1500 hours, please?

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1: 32, go ahead. Thank you.
2: 1747.
3: 21, can you copy a road closure update?
2: Yes, sir. Go ahead.
3: East Shirley Avenue, eastbound, is going to be shut down from Culpeper to Legion.
2: Yeah, 1747.

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0: Just be advised, you got a family member on foot coming down to you.
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1: Back 0109, fully breathing. 75 Leslie Highway, go well or just get room 5. That's 10. Frustrated of Blackwell Park Lane and Fletcher Drive. At Go Well Urgent Care, room number 5. Flight 10, respond Bravo for a 79-year-old female with unstable vital signs, difficulty breathing, shortness of breath, incontinence, vomiting. 1558.
2: Oh.
1: I'm back.
2: That gets right. Talk here from EMS 1101. I'm in service. You can place me on a go well call.
1: Correct.
0: Go ahead, 21.
3: All right, reference that welfare check. Are they sending you the locations as well, or just me?
0: They are sending the special locations as well.
3: Okay. Did you guys get this quote?
0: Affirmative.
3: Okay, can you advise where that is?
4: Go ahead.
5: Can you hold up and come down and check out the other driver?
4: For direct.
0: Yeah, 1759.
6: 32, can you have the lat and long from 48 East Shirley Avenue, please, to the colonist?
0: Yeah, 1759.

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1: The T-Mobile ping possibly comes back to an address of 7076 Ideal Drive.
0: City.

0: 21.
1: Go ahead.
0: The crisis center did speak to the subject about 25 minutes ago. They just called back into dispatch saying that he wanted peaceful eat with his family. It would not give him, would not give the hotline any additional information.
1: Okay, that address you gave me, what city is that in?
0: It's in Warrenton. It's right on the other side of the spur.
1: Okay, as soon as the second thing comes in, if you can just advise me on that as well, and if you can just maybe a county supervisor direct on the call for me.
0: I'm direct, 1804.
2: EMS is going to be transporting one male from the accident.
0: Direct 1804.

0: 3-2, do we have anything in pending?
1: 32, nothing in pending at this time. B-1805.
2: B-1-6, on duty.

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1: Okay.
2: 107, just finishing up some paperwork on the scene. Would you like me to take your spot with traffic control?
0: Yes.

0: 21 to 32. Is fire clearing out now?
1: Affirmative.
0: All right, once they clear up, we can reopen it. Is that right?

0: Indy Oaks, South Harbor 203, medic time. Indy Oaks, South Harbor 203, medic center, Swan Bravo for 68-year-old female is having difficulty breathing and is claiming that there's blood coming out of her mouth at 1808.
1: All good. You can clear wagon one from the traffic crash responding to the difficulty breathing in Oak Springs.
2: Three two, the roadway's reopened. You can clear all units.
3: Speaking of that.
0: Direct medic 7 responding in place of medic 10 at 1809.
1: Okay, I'm good.
0: Department 203, the caller is located in the bathroom. She states that blood is coming from her mouth, but she's not looking for difficulty breathing.

0: 21.
1: Gentlemen, go ahead.
0: I guess we haven't had any luck locating a vehicle registered to that subject, have we?
1: Negative. We weren't able to find the subject, Halo. He wants somebody to meet him at Food Lion in Town, reference to it.
2: Okay. I can handle that in a second once I clear from here. Medic 7's on scene.
1: CT 13.

0: 21, I'll be circulating 251.
1: Yes, 1814. Sorry, Sam, I copy reckless out of Rappahannock on 211. They gave a tag of 123, 124, 316. Does not return. Dave, no further, 1814.
2: Medic 1 at Foxhay Hospital.
3: 1814.

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1: Go ahead.
0: Were you able to make contact with the patient? I still have her on 911.
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Is left side, severe pain at 18 Eaton.

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2: EMS 1 from Wagon 1.
0: Fucker, EMS 1's on scene.
1: 1818.
0: Wagon 1 from EMS 1, did you have traffic?
2: That's correct. Patient recently had throat surgery, throwing up clots, bright red blood, filled up the toilet, possibly may need blood.
0: Okay. Unit, when we get down, we'll figure out what we need. Airway clear.
2: Airway's been, she's able to talk in full sentences. We're making our way back down to the elevator now.
0: Copy that.

0: 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Station's out.
1: 1820. Four for the Falls. 7271 Perry Bunkle Court. Medic. On Perry Winkle Court, across you to Ivy Hill Drive. 24-year-old male, conscious of breathing, they fell.
0: Medic 4 responding.
1: 1820.

0: Hey, what was that time lapse for that Reckless from Rap Manic on 211?
1: Almost 20 minutes.

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0: Flag at one is clear. Good Springs Drive. We'll be taking EMS one to follow you to the hospital.
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1: Frost at West Main, 73 rush registered. Frost Street, West Street. T31.

0: Right, yeah, right.
1: But we're going to be in the antique shop parking lot at Fossilus, Maine. Smoke from the hood.
0: All right.

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1: Good.
0: I put you back on that scam call from earlier. They called back in. It was like a phone call back from you.
1: Yeah.
0: 1833.
2: 1833 is on scene. Red pickup truck in the intersection. Fire seems to be out. I'll get back to you in just a second.
0: Strike 1833. Talking to Rush Engine 3.
2: Go ahead.
0: There's a truck of traffic hazard.
2: Negative.
0: Truck. They just said it was a third party. I'm happy to call them back and get more info if you would like, if they have any.
3: Yeah, let's try that.
0: Truck 1834.

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Tango X-ray Sierra 50, correction 5800. 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

0: Fuck it, from rescue unit 3. Power's out. Truck is also out of the ring. Where are we?
1: Sure, I see. 35.
2: 29. 1835.

0: 21.
1: Go ahead.
0: I've got the third-party caller's phone number. It is in the call notes now. It came from Washington, D.C. Police Department. And we just got an additional ping, and now it was pinging over at Rogers Drive near the fairgrounds.
1: Okay, I'm good.
0: DC 39.

0: Volkswagen 1, air care 6.
1: Volkswagen 1. Fucking Wagon 1 on Bravo. Fucker, medic is responding to Fucker Hospital for the LZ. Trent. Go for Wagon 1.
2: Aircare 6 is calling you on Charlie.
1: Aircare 6, go for Wagon 1.
3: Nice.
2: 1841.
1: That's correct. Walker Hospital, LZ.
0: Okay, we'll see you shortly.

0: Evet.
1: Or so many more. Now, with a blue hat, we see another male with a baseball bat. And that's all the information he gives.
0: Didn't have you know that.

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0: our supervisor said she's going to call them and get them to email her things. We're not getting them right now.
1: Okay.

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1: Yeah.
0: Would you like to be added to the name?

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1: Standby.
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0: You're tagged, Lima Juliet, X39215.

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0: 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There's an off-duty Franklin officer who's out with it.
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0: 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Just a call, not a thing.
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2: Sure.

104 is not enough. Virginia Tag, Tango Echo, Yankee 3958. I've been blocked, James Matt, highway.

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0: The final assault, 614 Hastings Lane. This resident, non-resident, one resident hit another with his own cane on the hand. Thank you, I apologize. Well, here, company 3.
1: Go ahead.
0: Just confirming you insert times at the fire department.
1: Ma'am, start times at our station, the rescue squad.

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0: Roger, your medic 13 is on the air. Station's out.
1: He's out of 119. Yeah, I'll check down Mets at all. Down Mets to Green Road, and that's as far as I got.

0: President here, 22 to talk to you. Let me go meet the hangar. 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
1: Okay.

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Well, sure, SNA is going to be on the air available.

Air Virginia Tag, when you're ready. Virginia, actually, Victor 2044, pulled out. I'll be clear.